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1: 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It's too.
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1: so
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1: We're not a pop band, and it feels like a really pop video. The whole scenario is not really what we're about. It needs to be black and white for a start.